0: Night Lounge.
1: Night Lounge. Auf NDR Blue.
2: As you know, there's been almost a ding-dong thing in this case. They have been appealing and we have been appealing all the time. I don't think it affects the situation, and it is unprecedented that a person has been pursued the manner in which Zuma has been pursued.

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You know what I like about Jody? You know what I like about Jody? You know what I like about Jody? You know what I like about Jody? Had enough sense to express itself.

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In the ring so long, gonna prove them wrong. I'm not knocked out, but I'm on the ropes. I've got enough fight left inside this tired heart to win this one and walk out on my feet. No retreat. 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I'm hurting bad and fighting mad. I'm not knocked out, but I'm on the road.

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1: 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The evils of Lucy was all around me. 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
1: Why is Spotify pushing stuff that appears to be AI and not labeling it? I'll tell you, people don't want to listen to it. People that I know, if they know that it's AI, they don't want to waste their time listening to it. Some of you might say, hey, but it's a good song. 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It may be a great song, but I want to know what I'm listening to. 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There is a reason they put the ingredients on things.
0: Was sagst du, Markus Foramiti? Sollte KI-Musik gelabelt werden?
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